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1: Copy.
0: This crash is going to be hit and run, going to be out with the vehicle at the address in the CAD. I'll take a 5-minute check.
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1: 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Female's now recording the caller. 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
1: 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Kelly, is there a spot of that POC, Colton, one bear for two people that are here on the corner?
2: 4477, clear 4, turn all back.

0: the wrong way, northbound the southbound lane, Highway 61 over the Hastings Bridge. It's a gray pickup truck.
1: 6 6 6 miles long.

0: 9260, update.
1: Go ahead.
0: Hastings is en route, but right now the vehicle's stopped at the light for 61 and 4th Street going the right way, waiting at the left turn. We think he's going to try to do a U-turn, but Hastings is en route.
1: 10-4.
0: Going wrong way now. Westbound and the eastbound on 4th Street.
1: Go.
0: Eastbound and the westbound. I'm terrible. I'm sorry, but...
2: Yeah, responder 4346, Monarch Drive in Woodbury, BLS Fall. Time is 1924.

0: Cars information from Ramsey County. Possible research, unknown descriptions on the vehicles last seen 7th and Jackson, unknown direction. Again, information only 1927.
1: Can you still kind of see if he's going to need a response?
0: Yeah, I can check with him.

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0: Is this 1050 blocking?
1: Negative, it's mostly in the right shoulder, but it might be a visual hazard. There's a black sedan facing wrong way.
0: Copy, thank you.
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144-60 cars, information on a driving complaint, last seen, eastbound Highway 36 at Webber Avenue, driver's a black SUV with tinted windows, 28 similar to U.S. law, Union Sam Lincoln Adam William, reported swerving, tailgating, cutting others off, 5 minute time delay, information, 1933.

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0: Copy.
1: Thanks, Mr.
0: No, you can tell me on that to PD. I can take it.
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0: Forest Lake Station 1 Fire respond to the Country Inn & Suites, 1954 Broadway Avenue West in Forest Lake, on the fire alarm that's going off. No smoke or flames seen. Time is 19:38.
1: Forest Lake Fire Tower
0: Station. 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

0: Forsyth Chief 3, on scene. All investigating. 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
2: Go for 353. Are you available right now to swing by this crash? Westbound 94 to northbound E.
3: I'll be around in 2 minutes.
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1: 642.
0: 1953.
2: I moved all the big pieces out of the lane. If you want to advise DOT, they might need to come out and clean it up. It looks like landscaping bricks that split open.
0: 10-4-1953.
1: 4-9, I copy. Who is the cop?
3: Toba Waters.
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0: Did you need that code?
1: Yes. Metro.
2: 675.
1: Can you confirm the dank on my vent?
2: 10-4, do you want me to start locals?
1: Right now.
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1: 675-15 with one, pending that confirmation. If anyone else coming can slow 22. We'll take maybe one more squad.
0: Thank you,
2: 359. 363, anyone was there?

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Lake Elmo Station 1 Fire, along with Lake Elmo Chief and Stillwater Station 1 Fire, respond to Highway 36 eastbound, just east of Keats, on a single motorcycle crash. Time is 20:02.

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1: Event 7.
0: Event 7.
2: From what I can see, yes, but it's hard to tell on this cam.
0: Copy, thanks.
2: Of course, and I see one local on scene at 2005. Metro 419.
0: I copy, get the coordinate.
2: 10-4, we'll get that coordinate, 2005. And Metro 421 or 675?
0: Go ahead.
2: I just got off the phone with Ramsey. They advised that it looks like this Danco is already served. Does that sound right to you?
0: It's still in place.
2: Affirm, yeah, it's still in place.
0: Copy, thank you.
2: Of course, 2005.
3: Can you so kind of cross-reference my open-ending event and close it as a duplicate?
2: Sure thing. 20 and 6.

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0: 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Respond to the intersection of Lake Road and Jordan Drive on a crash detection. No contact made yet. 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
1: 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Caller's calling in about a female being brutal to her dog. Last seen southbound first.
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2: Okay, Hunter Ridge Line out of St. Paul. Vehicle seen, unable to maintain its lane, swerving, RP reporting, out of control. Information 29.
0: I'll be 15 with 1 to Ramsey County.
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0: Yeah, I'm seeing, we found a phone in the middle of the road. No crash. You can show all units clear and available.
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1: I don't know if anyone's in the area. I can't leave my stop, but Eastbound 94 from 61, there's a group of bikes racing. Multiple did not have plates, and they punched it when they went by me. If you want to throw them on camera, if anyone wants to try for them.
2: I'll see what I can do. Anybody in the area?
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0: 418 Metro, just involved. We're eastbound 94, approaching the rest area. Exiting for speed, ID's unknown. Actually, they had a change of heart. They all want to slow down now after punching it. We watch those coming up behind me. I'm going to try to stop all of them.
1: 10-4, I do have a patch LTAC 1, State Patrol East Metro Patrol's patch with LTAC 1 for a group of 15 motorcycles at a high rate of speed eastbound 94. Can I have a stagecoach?
2: 24-4, I copy.
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2: 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Suspicious here.
0: Okay, copy, Kitty.
1: Okay, got it.

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1: Copy. 4467, clear report.

0: trying to check for a pedestrian in the grass area on the left side, westbound 94 at Mounds.
1: Yeah, very clear.
2: .353 from 694 Winter.
0: .26.

Signature 4450, car information, driving complaint, Western cell phone 35 at 195th Street. Reported as a, sorry, it comes back as a Volkswagen Rabbit out of Lakeville, Tom Charles Boy 528. You won't let reporting party pass. Vehicle from the roadway. Parties are separated now. 5 minutes away. Information.

Because information driving complaint last seen at 4.84 from Valley Creek, a Gray Ford Explorer, plate given David 04129. Comes back to a silver Explorer out of Newport. Party was off of Hastings Avenue. Vehicle seen nearly hitting the ditch and swerving. Information 2029.

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1: I could give her a call back and check.
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1: Over.
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0: grave.
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0: Down 50.
1: Copy. Thank you. And then. Okay.

Medic 921, 1869 County Road East, seizure, Cross Street, Argo Avenue, and Highland Avenue, Box 291, on Firehouse 4, Town 2032, Medic 921, 1869 County Road East, seizure, Cross Street, Argo Avenue, and Highland Avenue, Box 291, on Firehouse 4, Town 2032.

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0: 对对对对。
1: Just wanted to reconfirm the pedestrian was eastbound in the westbound lane.
0: Affirm. They were walking eastbound on the westbound side. Apologies about the notes and the confusion.
1: Copy. I'm checking back from white there.
0: Heavy and just advising. I don't see anything on cam yet, and we don't have any other calls.
1: Yeah.
0: 24.
2: 549 Metro.
0: 549.
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1: Check back from White Bear to 52. 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
0: 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Yeah, 23-5.

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1: FIP, Little Canada, 35E, from Hello's client, while acting suicidal. Bella yelled, then the caller hung up on CC, said that he was getting down.
2: 6-5-Tango, I copy.
0: 21-6-3-Tango, I copy.
3: Six 23, do you copy the name?
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3: My ticket writer keeps freezing, so it's taking me a while. Do you want to write the four that you got? Then just make sure you put me as the officer. I'll send you the notes.
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1: Andre, locals advise, they said they're on scene on CAN. We don't see anything yet. We'll keep you updated.
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0: 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Faye's looking at cameras now. It doesn't look like we're seeing anything on the bridge.
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1: On cam, I did see one local roll through the area, and they didn't stop. They kept going. I'm not seeing any lights or sirens or anything on Little Canada. I'm going to give them a call, see if they have an update for us.
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0: 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Lakewood Marketer, Lincoln Sam Paul, 808.
1: Fifty 184 arriving on the suspicious, no advisor.
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3: County, site of that, nothing on camera, and this Ramstown dispatch did not have any more information for us.
1: 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Looking here, yeah.
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2: Perfect 71, on fire at 4, time 2101, medic 322, 1890 Sharon Avenue East, Maplewood Care Center, Mr. Fisk, Cross Street, Castle Avenue East, box 471, on fire at 4, time 2101.

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Letter 812, 1260 County Road East, Cable Pines, Fall Injury, Cross Street, Gibson Road, and Big Box Road, Box 318, on Fire Ops 4, Town 2102.

has information on a driving sign lasting my phone with 69494, described as a black sedan, unknown 28, driving with excessive speed, 90 plus miles per hour, weaving out of traffic, and drove in two lanes to get through traffic. 21.

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0: to me northbound Highway 47 at Highway 10.
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2: 6 7? 4 4. 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
3: Over. 2108.

0: and somebody covers information from Goodhue County on a driving complaint with about a 2 or 3 minute time delay last seen headed westbound 61, just coming into Meesville. A black Dodge Charger or a darker color, unknown 28 vehicle seen driving at a high rate of speed, weaving in and out of traffic. Information, 2109.
1: Just want to clarify, it's 1847 out there in Elko.
2: Stand by, we're checking.
3: Question, I was on the phone with Anoka.
1: Is this 47 up in Anoka? There's no tracks that cross and it's blank.
3: Yeah. It is going to be 169 or Ferry Street where it turns into 47 up in Norris. It does look like ambulance and locals on scene. It's not going to be a vehicle versus train. It's a pedestrian versus train. The pedestrian attempted to beat the train.
1: No.
4: 2110. 617. 617. Did Ramsey meet us down there then, or are we just canceled?
3: Anoka, they weren't sure. She said she had no clue. So.
4: Canceled. I'll head down there.
3: Thank you, man. 2111.

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0: traffic. Right, 41. Nora, Tom, X-ray 148.
2: For debris in the roadway, westbound 84, just before Steel Street. Reporting party described it as a dead body shape, right hand shoulder.
0: 669, I'll take it, Ian Randolph.
2: 2113.

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1: That vehicle's unrelated. Local told me there's another one on the cold release, but I'll check.
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1: Shots fired, 285 Century Avenue North. Caller heard two shots coming from the north address.
2: 79, copy. 80, copy.
1: 25. Information on a driving complaint. Eastbound 494 exited to Robert Street, described as a red pickup truck with a topper, plate Sam Victor Paul 101. Comes back to a 07 Ford F-150 out of Invergrove. Caller says that they were swerving and almost hit two vehicles. Information 2116.
0: Minimize complication, country feet driving, D. David.

0: has information on a driving complaint. West on 94, just past the weigh station. It's a gray pickup truck on Nolan 28. Caller stated that they are driving erratic almost at the barricade. Information 2118.
1: 2118, I'm at the weigh station. You can send it to me.

0: 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You can end the shot fired.
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0: 419. I'm at Manning. I can try and cut him off.
1: Copy. Metro West 3 o'clock, can you drop?
2: A white Subaru Forester, and the gray pickup truck is the one in the left lane, and it's not the Chevy.
1: Yeah, I'm trying to hazard zone.

0: 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They're on.
1: All right, I got it.
2: Metro 10 or 70 higher, is anybody available for a 1050 southbound 52 at 47?
1: Okay. 305, I can start that way from 484 and down.
2: Copy that. Do you want me to also see if locals are available?
1: Yes, please.
2: 2120.

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0: Yes, an empty rug tank.
1: 21, 22.
0: Metro, if you get sent to that crash when you get a chance.
2: 10-4, and Dakota's en route on the res. They are making physical contact with each other at this time. We have medics rolling as well to stage.
0: 305, copy.
2: 10, okay, two.
3: 598 Metro. I'll be en route to that 1050. Can you get sent to me?
4: 21, 22.

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1: He's stopping this truck just east of England.
0: I'm on holiday.

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2: Can I have a second to my location? I'll get attempting contact at room 420, close to Vault PAC.
1: Okay.

0: Oh, I'm not sure where they left that.
1: They're behind the domestic vehicle, northbound 81.
2: Under recall.
1: Hey, West Metro is behind that vehicle, the domestic on LTAC 1. They're northbound 81. Just heads up. Somebody needs to copy.
0: Well, I'm going to try and copy.
1: Thank you so much. 3137.
2: And a pin. Oh, 2401 and 2502 have copied.
3: Medic 321, 2920 Whitemere Avenue North, Walgreens, fall injury, Cross Street, Dean Avenue East, and Lydia Avenue East, Box 382, on firearms floor, I-2128, Medic 321, 2920 Whitemere Avenue North, Walgreens, fall injury, Cross Street, Dean Avenue East, and Lydia Avenue East, Box 382, on firearms floor, time 2128.
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0: 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Duluth. 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

0: inspection of 10 or 70 cars. Is there available trooper for a 1050 versus deer? I handled it with crash portion over the phone. They just need a ride to Hudson because their vehicle needs to be towed.
1: Four, I can take that after help out 305. 473, I can head there shortly.
0: 2131.
2: 315. 315. Is this going to be north or south on Northfield Boulevard?
3: It's going to be right at the 107, so it's going to be, like, right underneath County 47.
2: Yeah, I mean, I think it's your local point. I'll be out shortly.
3: Copy. 2131.

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0: New admin, that's all I can say. Lincoln King Victor 109, so call please.
1: Affirming, Lincoln King Victor.
0: Hey, firm. Hey, you can show me out.
1: Perfect.
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1: Okay. 24 fires in Rosa, 1725 Monastery Way for a fire alarm covering guest bedroom 403 at 2134.
2: Engine 313, Engine 323, and Battalion Chief 306, 1725 Monastery Way, Harriet Tubman Center East, alarm sounding, Cross Street, Nagel Avenue, and Bennett Road, Box 534, on fire off 5, time 2134, Engine 313, Engine 323, and Battalion Chief 306, 1725 Monastery Way, Harriet Tubman Center East, alarm sounding, Cross Street, Nagel Avenue, and Bennett Road, Box 534, on fire off 5, time 2134.
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1: 44, 75.
0: I'll be up 77. It's Century and 15th in Oak Hill.

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At the request of PDM scene for an anxiety attack, you are cleared in upon arrival. Time is 21:39.

0: 34, 53 traffic. Road on Edgerton with Denver and William Victor 500.
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1: Copy.
0: Northbound on Edgerton, approaching
1: Canero
0: Speedway.
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0: Forty-four, 53 on vehicle pullover on Edgerton, just north of Canero Speedway.

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1: Hello, on Beaumont Street North, Sweet Person, Cross Street, Tenson Avenue East, and Rosemont Avenue East, Box 523, on Firehouse 4, Pound 2141, Medic 322, 1901 Beaumont Street North, Sweet Person, Cross Street, Tenson Avenue East, and Rosemont Avenue East, Box 523, on Firehouse 4, Pound 2141.
0: I'll play
2: six and I'll close you.
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0: Missing persons, 1082, Lakewood Drive South. Client went for a walk about 3 hours ago, hasn't returned since. White female, 5'8", wearing a green long sleeve, blue short.
1: 449, copy.
2: Scanning, copy.
1: Recall suspicious. Very well.
3: Information on a driving complaint. Last seen southbound Highway 61 from 140th. Described as Yellow Boy Yellow 4177, a white cargo van. It comes back to a 2019 Chevy Express van, silver and color, out of North St. Paul. Driving all over the road at slow speeds, going about half of the width on the shoulder. Information 2143.
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1: What's the ETA on the phone for this? ETA versus car.
2: I can have for you. 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

engine 323, and Maple Ridge East, 384 McKnight Road South, natural gas owner, Cross Street, London Lane, and Pond Avenue East, Fox 803, on fire off 5, time 2149, engine 323, and Maple Ridge East, 384 McKnight Road South, natural gas owner, Cross Street, London Lane, and Pond Avenue East, Fox 803, on fire off 5, time 2149.

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0: 0-0. You got time? Can you take these five of these three racing cars on 494? I'm at 494 in Normandale.
1: I'll take a look once I'm off the phone with the 49er call that's north of it.

0: 270 and 80 cars for a pedestrian. Westbound 394 at 169.
1: 347.
2: 3.
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2: Looks like a squad car just passed me, going after a motorcycle at 105. I don't know how I'm behind them. We're westbound, 394, just passed me to Louisiana. Motorcycle looks like it's a, kind of like a sport or touring bike.

0: 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Looks like there's a vehicle in front of his last sight of it.
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0: Cabby, I don't know where this thing went. They're weaving in and out pretty quick.

0: There is a bike right now taking the southbound loop from westbound 394.
1: Yeah, we passed two bikes, but they were not done.
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1: I have a driving complaint with a follower from East 10 heading southbound 35W for a black Subaru that keeps going into the ditch and head of sign.
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0: 635 Metro Road. Did you say they were eastbound 610?
1: Southbound 10 coming up to 35W, sir.

0: sounds like he's going 95 miles an hour now. I told the caller to continue.
1: All right, can you 10-9 on what I'm looking for?
0: Black Subaru sedan, 28, similar to Zebra, yellow, Frank.
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0: 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He is actually eastbound, 694.
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0: 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Have a good night.
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2: Metro, is there anyone available for a driving complaint with a follower? Has hit two vehicles now and has kept going. We're southbound 694 from 36.
0: 373 from Highway 14.
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0: 669, I'll go forward from Phelan to Johnson 2. We're at 3 minutes, I got it. Cross town in front.

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3: Company car's information on the driving complaint last seen southbound 35 at 210th Street, described as a black pickup truck. Edward Adams. John 315.
4: He's all over the road. We're slowing to the stop. We'll see if he's going to stop. We're just north of Valley Creek.
1: Copy, we'll hold the area for you. We're weak 32 traffic. Let us know if you want to patch.
4: We're stopped just north of Valley Creek.
1: Copy.
0: Can I show you the lane 5 north there?
1: Okay, 5 miles an hour.

0: 4444.
1: Copy, driver. We are code 4. 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
0: What's wrong with your video?
1: Kim Swirl, tell you 214.
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1: Yes, sir. 2215.

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0: And so it's

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0: Thank you so much. I'll also alert West Metro if they got anybody, and I'll meet you on TAC 1 East Side.

Engine 131, 5891 Rice Creek Parkway, the Edison Apartment at Rice Creek 1, Seizure, Cross Street, Newstem Lane, and Prairie Clover Drive, Box 5, on fire off 4, time 4218, Engine 131, 5891 Rice Creek Parkway, the Edison Apartment at Rice Creek 1, Seizure, Cross Street, Newstem Lane, and Prairie Clover Drive, Box 5, on fire off 4, time 4218.

0: 181 Metro. 181. I'm like this man about balance of the future spread that
1: 2220.

0: but I would go wrong way once you go to 85th, straight after the pedestrian bridge, blocking the right and partially the left. They're moving on the shoulder.
1: 10-4. Locals are out, but I'm correct.
0: Copy, and fire is blocking the lane.
1: 10-4, I'm 394 and 169.
0: 2221.
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0: At 2222.
4: Respond to Bluestem Apartments, 7601 79th Street South, Unit 410. Out of difficulty breathing. Time is 22:22.
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0: Metro copies at 22:22.

0: Metro 4450 on 70 cars for a vehicle stalled, partially blocking on the right, eastbound 494 at Nicholas.
1: Unit 01.
0: 5203.

0: was for a pedestrian possibly intoxicated southbound Highway 52 at 1:48.
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1: Can you clear me assistance? 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

0: 15.
1: I'm still a ways out. 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
0: Ever can do, Officer Bloomington. I do have it on cam. It's in the merge lane coming from Lindale as you merge into the main line, and there is a party just standing in the roadway, not in a dangerous way.
1: Oh, yeah, you can talk about that, that'd be great, thanks.
0: Will do. Thank you, Sniper.

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2: Gray Honda Odyssey with no plates. Vehicle seems swerving and driving with shoulder, unable to maintain its lane. Information 22-27.
3: William Victor 4646 with a felony warrant. For the probation violation. Looks like we're going to be turning south on Victor.
4: Can we call you County 1? 10-1. First one's turn to 6.
0: 6-7, I'm just down the road. 7-8, same traffic.
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0: 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Thank you.
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0: 71-71. Esther Smedics, 2135 4th Street. For a 30-year-old male that took some sort of substance, is turning pale.
1: Barry 11, 2135 4th Street, White Bear Bar, sick person, cross street, Moon Avenue, at Highway 61, Box 172A, on Fire Ops 4, time 22:31.
2: Seven traffic. Eight code four.
0: 6-7, go ahead.
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1: 36.
2: For squads, because there's two vehicles racing, one southbound white there from Beam right now. The two smaller Mazdas, I'm trying to get caught up.

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1: 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I think it's a Honda? It's going to be the Nissan, it's going to be a custody tow.
0: Nissan.
1: This is Lincoln Mary Nora 097.
0: Thank you. Thank you, 42.
2: Sorry, I'll take that to two tows. Passenger vehicle with heavy rear end damage. I got a 20 for you as well.
0: Okay.
2: Minnesota Sam Edward Union 802.

1921 Coffee Mount Fahrenheit on Hangout, car the back, 2485 Buffalo Boulevard. Clark believes that something may be happening to his neighbors. Seeing within 21 meters of his address.

0: 0315. Just confirming you're still good out there?
1: Yep, go for it, go right.
0: Copy that, 2257.

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0: 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John Robert Adam, 301. It's going to be an Iowa plate.
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0: 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DOC 2442 Apache Road outside. There's a male and female yelling at each other, starting to throw things.
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0: 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Thank you for the CCH.
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Oakdale Station 28 aft, respond to 7088 11th Street North. 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The GPS medical alarm that's mapping to the patch of grass west of front doors. They also have a registered address. Line 3 of the call, 10 pages 2306.

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0: Blueberry Station 11, I've just found a 10229 Grand Valley Lane for a smell of gas odor indoors coming from the upstairs hallway. 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
1: Driving 20 left, you can top on 35W, passing 4th. Described as a gray Mercedes SUV and a black sedan. Unknown 28, two vehicles are driving with excessive speed and racing. Info 2311.
2: Metro 4450 and 70 cars, info all 9, driving complete, no follower, northbound Highway 77. Exited to go eastbound 494. Described as a black SUV. 28, similar to Zebra. 514. Almost at the side, all over the road, drove on the shoulder. Info at 2312.
3: Yes, we're coming through the route to the gas. Cell gas.
0: 2312.

traffic complaint. Last seen northbound 65 passing 221st. Described as a white sedan on 128. Driving with excessive speed, leaving traffic and passing RP in the shoulder, 2313.

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0: Pressure 25, 20 and 80 cars at permission on driving the plane. Last seen Eastbound 94, approaching Brooklyn Boulevard. Crab is an orange sedan and a black sedan on 28. Vehicles are driving with excessive speed. Info at 2220.
1: Or something. Do you have a follower on that driving complaint, southbound 8H2?
2: I can try to give him a call.
1: 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I'm at 61 and 694. 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

0: Dispatch, would be battalion 2 on scene. On home, but is evacuated. I'll be investigating and in command.
1: Copy. On scene 2, story town home evacuated. Investigating and in command. Story 2, 22.

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0: Nothing found. 708 11th Street. New perspective, we're going to head over to 1135 Hadley Avenue. Check over there.
1: I copy. I'll show you and route to that address, 2323.
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3: Just now.
2: Copy, I'm southbound from County Road. I'll check you.
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2: 2323.
4: Medic 921, 3666 East County Line Road. The lodge is right there. Feeding problem Charlie. Cross Street. Dillon Court. And Mitchell's Court. Box 295. On Firebox 4, time 2323, Medic 921, 3666 East County Line Road, the lodge is right there, breathing problem Charlie, Cross Street, Dillon Court, and Mitchell's Court, Box 295, on Firebox 4, time 2323.

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Sick person, Cross Street, Arcade Street North, and No Cross Street. Box 497, on fire ops 4, time 2330. Medic 321, 860 Burke Court East. Sick person, Cross Street, Arcade Street North, and No Cross Street. Box 497, on fire ops 4, time 2330.

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1: 4-1-10.
0: Silver gray sports car left lane, westbound 494 East Bush Lake, approaching 169, 123 miles an hour.
2: Warrior 70 car for Mars, assess south 35 mile post 156 in Harris.
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1: Okay.

Dispatching control, River Bay, Angel, Station 11, clear of all. Battalion Chief 2 will remain on scene.

Engine 142, Division 121, Interstate 694 and Lexington Avenue North, accident, on Firehawk 5, time 2339, Engine 142, Division 121, Interstate 694 and Lexington Avenue North, accident, on Firehawk 5, time 2339.

18 Mid Oaks Lane North, allergic reaction, cross streets, Rosemont Avenue West, and Mid Oaks Road, box 486, on fire off 4, time 2341, rescue 611, 18 Mid Oaks Lane North, allergic reaction, cross streets, Rosemont Avenue West, and Mid Oaks Road, box 486, on fire off 4, time 2341.

0: There's a 68 Grand Info driving complaint, plus 694 from Rice on a purple BMW. Swearing won't let the caller pass, break checking. They provided Lincoln Union Yellow 339, registered out of North Oaks on a BMW Black M240. Info 2343.
1: Thank you very much. I'll get a follower on that. I'll give them a call. 2343. Got me on the end.

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0: 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Okay, clear reports.
1: Anyone sends one, you can put me in the area of the suspicious on 6.
2: Copy, is there a spot of act suspicious, 2337 6th Street. 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

0: Hey, Cars, do you guys have any info about what Ramsey's working westbound at Lex? I've got the whole ramp from Lex to westbound closed, and something on the right shoulder.
1: Copy, I'll stop out and update you momentarily.
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2: 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I can swing by.
0: 10-4 it is.
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1: We got an additional 911 hang up at that address that's coming from a different phone number.
0: Kathy.

0: Info for Minneapolis, 6 to 8 minutes old now. A blue Hyundai SUV, no plates, occupied times 4 juvenile males. They have firearms in the vehicle, they're not pointing them at anyone. Last seen South 35W from Wash about 8 minutes ago, info 2350.
1: Sean driving compliant, southbound 35W at Diamond Lake Road. Describes a black sedan, unknown 28, vehicle is driving 10 miles per hour in the center left lane. Info 2350.

0: 635.
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0: 2352. 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
2: Metro.
0: Three.
2: Clear, watch, go. Can you please stack a traffic stop in a 30 degree 5-6 Adam?
0: 23-64.

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2: 4477,

0: plate with a follower, eastbound 62, passing 35W, described as a black Jeep SUV plate. Timmy Robert King 404 does come back to a 2016 Green Jeep Grand Cherokee out of Minneapolis. Telling me to maintain its lane swerving in another lane to almost hit another vehicle. And just exited Portland.
1: What Portland did you say you got a call?
0: Exiting the Portland right now.
1: Happy.
0: And yes, my caller is exiting as well.

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1: 623.
0: 10-7, have a good night.
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0: I'll just be speaking with the cop.
1: Copy.

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1: Seven. 5847, transferring to Atlanta 5641, 42nd Avenue.
0: Copy.
2: Six 14.
0: Thank you so very much. We'll keep attempting to hail. We did try to call and there was no answer.

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0: 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Thank you for their assistance.
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Oakdale Station 2A, first on 1171 Hadley Avenue North, apartment 105, for a lovely unknown medical. We just have a female repeating. She's in pain. Time of page is 35.

0: And
1: my cab's not working. If you can put me on traffic, eastbound 94 to mile, Marion, Edward Victor, Edward Lincoln, yellow and orange 5. It's a white Mercedes.
2: 20, 36 minutes.

0: for 19. No 29s on that. It's clear.
1: 10-4, thank you.
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0: 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Command by Cardinal, full plates.
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1: That's 419, we're Kellogg and Mulberry.
0: I'm showing his location there on his GPS. He aired it out as Eastbound 94 to Marion.
1: Yep, we're Kellogg and Mulberry right now.
0: 39 minutes.
1: Just north of Kenner on D-Boy 2.
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2: 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You can show me clear with a warning.
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2: Along the 419, you got a black Chrysler coming at you at a high rate of speed. Probably going by Dale now.
3: I'm sure you want to try cameras. I'm still up on Keller.
1: 10-4, I'm sorry. It was westbound from Dale.
2: Eastbound.
1: Apologies, eastbound. I'll take a look.
4: Oh, this is a 300.
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0: Yeah, that is north of J, 41 minutes.
1: We're just coming out of the comments. Yeah, ambulance 2.
2: Ambulance 2.
1: Be advised of being delayed by train.
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0: Traffic 957, and we're stopped at 43 minutes. We'll hold the air for

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1: Street North, in No Cross Street, Box 527, on fire off score, time 046, Medic 322, 1900 East Shore Drive North, Parkview Court Apartments, Park, Cross Street, Adele Street North, and No Cross Street, Box 527, on fire off score, time 046.

0: 347. What's the deal with this AOA and Broadway and West River? 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
1: They said cops alert vehicle, but my plate isn't showing, so I'm going to confirm.
0: Copy, I'm in the area, I'll pull that away.

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1: 347.
0: Whatever they got is westbound Broadway, or I'm sorry, eastbound Broadway from University. I'll be en route to the lieutenant copy. Bunch of copies.
1: You're just looking for assistance on a felony stop, 020, I'll take one.
0: If it leaves, I'm not going to get involved, but I'm close. I'll help with the stop, and I'm at 41.
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2: 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We got a lot of help.
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2: 447 here.
0: PIC at 2019 Clark Street North. Caller says that husband slept in days, keeps running in and out of the home. Black male, black and Indian male, average child, white hoodie, slept.
3: 44, 53, copy.
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0: 53 minutes.

passing person for driving complete westbound 10 from Hanson on a red Mazda van, unknown 28. Exited the engine, was crossing fog and center, unstable speeds, no follower, 57 minutes.

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3: Highland Jury, Cross Street, Kenard Street North, and Blackburn Street North, Box 380, on fire off score, time 0100, Medic G21, 1670 Legacy Parkway East, Equinum Seasons at Maplewood, Highland Jury, Cross Street, Kenard Street North, and Flanger Street North, Box 380, on fire off score, time 0100.
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0: 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I just instructed them to head back.
2: Okay, they're coming back. Oh, yeah, I see them now. Thank you.
0: You're welcome. 111.
3: 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Thank you.

0: Special 669. We did get a report of a motorcycle stall, and it's located on 61 at Lower Acton Road. Not sure if that's the same that we reported to you before.
1: Okay, I'll go southbound and take a look quick.
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on fire off 4, time 116, engine 915, 3974 Highland Avenue, Mr. 5th, Cross Street, Birch Street, and Pine Street, box 261, on fire off 4, time 116.

0: the west of the commons. I'm just noticing a red Dodge at a high rate of speed coming out.
1: Oh, on Metro, I'm at Lex. Keep an eye out for it.
0: Pepper, I saw it cooking in the commons and petting people off on 61 when I was trying to find that bike. It's a little red Dodge Challenger, I think, coupe two-door.
1: Copy.

0: あ、
1: He's probably like, what the fuck? What's happening? Yeah, nothing's happening. Now it's like in and out.
2: Just about to open mic. Open mic.

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1: 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I couldn't catch it after Western.
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0: 447A, 4 now will be clear.

39 31 39 31 California 11 at 21 99 Highway 36 and 87 off the runway 39 23 am near that.

0: 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That's me.
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0: Hey,
1: northbound, just south of Warner. I'll be giving them a 14 to the BC.
0: 126.
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Forest Lake Station 1 fire, spotted 22322 Elston Avenue for fire alarm for dual smoke and CO alarms. Center pages 128.

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0: 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Could you want clear off the class report? Tom, you should be right, please.
1: We should, but...
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2: I'm trying to catch up to a car that had going 104 from Pasco. I thought they exited to Lexington, but they didn't. Are you able to see anything in the comments going quick? 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

0: 13, I'm coming to the comments right now. The taillights were pretty wide horizontally wide, and they were pretty bright as well, like LEDs.
1: This is me just guessing, but I did see a vehicle at a high rate of speed committing northbound E, 35E. I don't know if this was your guy, though.
0: Copy, I'll try for it.
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1: Copy, just north of Cayuga.
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1: Active?
0: He definitely did. We're looking at the top of the ramp now.
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1: Yeah, we're going for it.
2: 315, go ahead.
3: Sorry about that. Drive up to Rice UTL. 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
2: DOC 1855 Furnace Street for two females that are arguing.
0: 49, copy. Walker, Walker.
1: 79, copy. You can shut me off.
2: Okay.
1: 4475. I'll replace 49, and I'll be out.
0: Four nine, you can be on third.

Medic G22, 1700 Dean Avenue East, Bowdoin Senior Living, Breathing Problem Charlie, Cross Street, Kennard Street North, and South Lawn Drive North, Box 410, on Firehouse 4, Time 159, Medic G22, 1700 Dean Avenue East, Bowdoin Senior Living, Breathing Problem Charlie, Cross Street, Kennard Street North, and South Lawn Drive North, Box 410, on Firehouse 4, Time 159.

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0: 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It's well documented at the time.
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0: another squad just as for an assault. 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There are three people that are together. 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He was last seen southbound White Bear on foot.
1: 7-1, I copy. 7-0, copy.
0: 231.

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1: Any copy?
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0: Metro 473, copy that. Officer safety, it does look like a sound X.
1: 8-4, my copy. Just for info, the vehicle I have stopped here possibly contains an assault suspect. The white race looking for, I have one squad. Okay, that with me.
0: Copy that, I got the cam turned on you this one. Do you want a second?
1: I don't need any more state squads. I got White Bear here with me.
0: Copy that, 230. Copy, 238.

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0: C473 on Ramsey's.
1: Okay.
0: Can you ask White Bear if they want this potential male ID'd yet, or not quite?
1: Copy one.
3: So we're standing by, I'm working on a better description.
0: I wouldn't.
4: I'm still trying to work on a good description of the suspects. All I have right now is possibly a true report Hispanic male.
0: That's right. State 473, I copy. There's three Hispanic males in this Uber, including one of them who admits to walking down this direction from Docks.
4: Good copy. Let's photograph our three suspects. All three of them can be detained and all three can be identified.

0: Manny, one Saturday.
1: Go ahead.
0: I need one medic rig dispatched to my location, Wiper Avenue, just north of Berkeley Road, for a adult male with a head injury.
1: Copy, are they clear name?
0: Affirmative.
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Medic 941, White Bear Avenue and Burkall Road, traumatic injury, on follow-up score, time 2:45. Medic 921, White Bear Avenue and Burkall Road, traumatic injury, on follow-up score, time 2:45.

0: Are you just confirming you're still good out there?
1: Yeah, I'm good.
0: Yeah.
1: I got two Maplewood cars with me. I'm gonna be on Ramsey East if you can't get home on radio.
0: Okay. Okay.

419-01. Go ahead. You're the only one out here right now. You mind backing me? I'm on field, eastbound, just east of Dale on the left wing.

Engine 142, 3557 Lexington Avenue North, Anytime Fitness, 6 person, Cross Street, Harriet Avenue, and County Road E West, Box 308, on Firehouse 4, Time 408, Engine 142, 3557 Lexington Avenue North, Anytime Fitness, 6 person, Cross Street, Harriet Avenue, and County Road E West, Box 308, on Firehouse 4, Time 408.

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0: Super sorry to bother, I was playing around with that plate to get it back. Does that look like a Mercedes?
1: Yeah, that return should be in the event.
0: Copy, F421 the time.

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0: 560 cars, any available cars, check for a crash northbound 35 via St. Clair.
1: 669, water patrol.
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1: Copy. I did blocking with the construction.
0: Yeah, local's out there. He's blocking the ramp from Kellogg, two of them.
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1: Papa?
2: What? You can 22 Ramsey was just out with the traffic stop. It accidentally gave us the crash.
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Engine 142, 1290 County Road at West, Arden Flats, Hemorrhage, Cross Street, Innovation Way, and northbound Hamlin to CORXDF, on Fire Off 4, Town 501, Engine 142, 1290 County Road at West, Arden Flats, Hemorrhage, Cross Street, Innovation Way, and northbound Hamlin to CORXDF, on Fire Off 4, Town 501.

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0: 4479.
1: Another squad was this for a theft, 1750 Wiper Avenue, where a customer took various items from the store. White male in his 30s, he was last seen in Eastbound on Larkinter on foot, wearing a black sweatshirt, black pants with a black hat.
0: 447, make it back.
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1: 034778.

Medic 322, 1870 East Shore Drive North, shores of Lake Salem, unconscious, cross street, Block Avenue East, and No Cross Street, Box 527, on fire off score, time 535. Medic 322, 1870 East Shore Drive North, shores of Lake Salem, unconscious, cross street, Block Avenue East, and No Cross Street, Box 527, on fire off score, time 535.

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0: Okay, shift, morning.
1: Good morning, 5:56. 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

0: Gordon.
1: Did Miller get canceled or?
0: No, it's just going on 40 minutes waiting for them, and they're just, they gotta hurry it up.
1: Copy, thank you.
0: I 14 the driver off, and he knows where his car is at, so they can just grab it and bring it back to the lot.
1: Cover.

Sector 4450, cars information only, and a driving complaint south 35W from Burnsville Parkway on a Chrysler minivan, Iowa 28 with a partial plate of 0 Victor Tom or Paul William Tom. I was in the left lane, was swerving almost at my reporting party. South 35W from Burnsville Parkway at 628.

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0: Really? 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
1: Adam, and what was the second part?
0: My cat just crashed. I'm going to have to work with IT. After you associate events, just close both with the report.
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0: 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Just wanted to confirm that I have a tow coming for one vehicle.
1: Yes, there's a tow.
0: Copy, thank you.
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0: 22.
1: Can you follow through? Yeah, so guys, that temporary Jersey Bay is removing the traffic lanes. I don't know if they're responsible for the contract is. You looking at this?
0: Copy. 7-1.

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1: 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And then 12.

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0: 35-50 car for debris. It's foam and insulation in the lanes northbound 35 before Highway 97.
1: Right.
0: 729.

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0: TNC was wondering if you would be willing to assist first while they try to nudge the ramp, the barrier black out of the lane, if you could just block the ramp for them while they do that.
1: Well, DOT supervisor just showed up. I'll take a look at it.
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1: $7.35.

personal interest 50 cars, northbound 35 from the Burnsville area. Keep an eye out for a white F-150, about 12 to 13 years old, occupied a party by a female party in her mid-80s, so an overdue motorist. She was in from Texas to the Centennial Lakes area. Last seen in the area of Burnsville, and unknown as 35-year 35W. 13-year-old Ford F-150, pick up with a Texas 28, info at 736.

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1: Mendota 29 Metro.
0: Go ahead.
1: You can keep it on the camera and just leave in the office.
0: Yep, we will. It's just approaching 494. I guess I'm not 100%. We're just, it's kind of going slower than anything else, so.
1: Okay.
0: It's just approaching 55 now.
1: Mendota Heights, 519, Lexington 62.
0: Copy. 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The F-150, it's got no front plate, I don't think, Snibbit. 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
1: Mendota Heights is waiting for it northbound, 35E from 62.
0: Yeah, Bart, just coming up the wagon wheel, just clearing the ramps.
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0: Mendota Heights, it's driving on the right shoulder right now, just FYI.
1: Copy, I'm waiting on the ramp in case it goes to 62.

0: driving right down the middle of the lanes, cars. No. Yeah, it's just abreast with you right now. I'm at Joe Heights.
1: 2219, has it?
0: No, it's a Texas 28. I don't have the number.
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0: All right. 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
5: 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Medic 322 and engine 323. 1996 County Road E. Sidney Pose Apartments. Sick person. Cross Street. White Bear Avenue North. And Ariel Street North. Box 382. 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
1: Centennial Lakes, go ahead, sir.
0: Yes. I can get a call at 763-238-4374.

0: 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I'm going to get a 21 to you for the Centennial Lakes officer, and there's a family member that should be en route to try and transport the vehicle.
1: Copy. Do you need my 21?
0: No, are you? I'll just run it through Dakota and get it to you.
1: Sounds good.
0: Thanks again. 746.

0: 4450 cars for a small blocking east of 35E at Diffley Road on that ramp.
1: 214.
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0: Westbound 36, East of Edgerton, Romeo Tango Victor 986, we're stopping the left lane.
1: Copy, it's 149.

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0: 67. Looks like traffic already taking care of the debris. Just to let them know, there's a whole bunch of this waste on the left shoulder and the right shoulder.
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1: With another squad to assist, 2029 Woodland Avenue East. On the call, a witness, a male and female, having a verbal argument. They are in the parking lot facing southbound. There was a dog also in the vehicle that they're in. There's a black male, mid-30s, 60, wearing a white tank top, blue shorts.
2: 28 by 16, I'm clearing her out.
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0: One, the newest update states the vehicle is on the north side of the parking lot on the side of Ariel Street, further from the doghouse.
1: It's my copy. Thank you.
0: You're welcome.
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0: 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This is the 3666 East County Line Road, apartment 103, for an 80-year-old female conscious breathing at 823.
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0: 4487.
1: Vehicle left the park line. I'll be trying to stop at Northbound Wayfair at Berkeley. Minnesota license plate. Sam Charlie Tom 617.
0: Northbound Wayfair at Berkeley. Vehicle left the lot attempting to stop at 826.
2: 4460, I'm almost with him. I'm northbound Wayfair, Lydia.
0: Received.
1: 4487, we'll be westbound Berkeley stopping.
0: Received.
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2: Cottage Grove Station 1, fire response 7036, Jocelyn Alcove South, on a seal alarm sounding. They were advised to evacuate, no symptoms. 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
1: Arriving 7036 Joplin Elko South on a small two-story residential structure. Nothing showing from three sides. We'll be investigating offensive strategy. You can show Cottage Grove Engine 4 as Joplin Elko South Command.
0: Arriving two-story residential structure, nothing shown from three sides in the offensive strategy. Joplin Alcove South Command, Engine 4, time is 8:35.
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0: I looked at those people with the signs. 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But those are the two I see attached.
1: Well, I'll stop by the bike.
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0: dispatch, you can clear all Grove units from the CO alarm. It was the bad detector. Command will be terminated. 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
1: Copy.

Center 45 Stiff Zero Cars, info driving point westbound 694 from 35W, look for a Silver Mercury sedan, play similar to 611 Boy Ocean Nora Zebra, caution that they can't stay in their lane, info at 849.

0: 2510 Curtis, information on a driving complaint northbound 169 going into Belt Plains, described as a older gold Ford Taurus, Nora Robert X-ray 129. That comes back to a 2001 Ford Taurus, golden color out of Belt Plains. They were texting and driving, inconsistent speeds, drifting within their lane. Information 849.
1: Metro, do you have a last location of that driving complaint, W-74?
2: Give him a call back.
1: Which direction? On which one?
2: They were westbound 694 from 35W. For the Mercury.
1: Bring me the plate again.
2: Possibly a personal item. It was 611 Boyd Ocean, Nora Zebra.
1: Okay, thank you.

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1: Scary.
0: P52.
2: Whether or not that is still a valid order of protection.
1: Oh, really? 52?

Medic 941, 3666 East County Line Road, the Lodge at White Bear, Fall Injury, Cross Street, Dillon Court, and Mitchell's Court, Box 295, on fire off score, time 8:53, Medic 921, 3666 East County Line Road, the Lodge at White Bear, Fall Injury, Cross Street, Dillon Court, and Mitchell's Court, Box 295, on fire off score, time 8:53.

0: Stillwater Station 1, Rescue Respond with Lakeview, 12420 77th Street, Court North, ALS Fall, time is 8:54.
1: Cars in progression are driving to Point West, continuing westbound 494 past East Bush Lake Road. The current is a white Tesla King Robert Edward 078 that matches out of Wood Prairie. They were flashing brights, tailgating, using hand gestures. No follower, 854.

Charge Island is live with a 6-minute time delay. Last seen eastbound 94 and Maple Grove Parkway described as a red Chevy truck. Yellow Nora Lincoln 1924. That comes back to a Chevy Silverado red in color out of Becker. It cut off the collar and was weaving through traffic. Information 855.

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0: With another splash with Mr. 2196 White Bear Avenue on assault. Customer had been assaulted. The suspect is a white male in his 40s, carrying a backpack and some other bags he left on a bike, unknown direction. The victim that there is a white male wearing a gray t-shirt and needs death.
1: Sorry, question 2196.
2: 2487, I'll start that way. Dean is a white.
0: Copy.

There's information I'm getting complaining caller doesn't want to call unless it's an update. Last thing going on to Foley from Eastbound 10 described as a orange Jeep 3034 Adam Charles. Comes back to a Jeep Cherokee, orange in color, Ramsey. It tried to get into the caller's lane, tried to run off the road, and sound like they were speeding. Information 901, they are separated.

0: Edgecheck County Road V, down to Larkner for the suspect in assault. Negative results.
1: Copy that. 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
3: Abdominal pain, cross street, target service road, and red box road, box 279, on fire off score, time 905, engine 142. 3800 Lexington Avenue North, target, abdominal pain, cross street, target service road, and red box road, box 279, on fire off score, time 905.
1: Seemed like there was issues.
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1: 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Got it, thank you. 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
1: 87.
0: 4461 is code 4 at the call location. I'll be checking the area for a suspect. White male wearing white shirt, blue jeans, white cap on a bike pulling a wagon. Last seen northbound White Bear.

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0: fire engine one and chief two, rescue one. They think she has a pulse, though, possibly. I had just advised Lakeview on their channel, it may be CPR, just advising.
1: Rescue one, copy.
2: Chief two will be out in a minute.
0: Okay.

0: 612 other cars. 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
1: Chief 2 is on scene.
2: Copy.

0: 4492.
1: What?
0: Time to the CVS call. I'll be on foot behind Goodwill. And just to confirm, I'll just be checking back there.
1: Copy.

0: Unresponsive, but has a fault.
1: Copy. Lakeview, do you copy as well? Everett Drive is unresponsive, but has a pulse.

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0: Reason just spoke with Beyond Goodwill, identified our suspect as Billy, and says he typically is outside of PetSmart or in the area of Home Depot and Cub.
1: Copy.
2: And 4460 on the complaint is saying something occurred on Jefferson Street in St. Paul. I'm not sure if whether that's a street or not.
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0: Jefferson Street isn't close to Maplewood at all. It's in the West District of St. Paul.
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0: Quincy 801 to Silver Chief 2. 801, go ahead. Are you available to give us some assistance at the finish line?
1: Yep, I'm coming right back down there.
0: Copy. We got patients stacking up here.
1: 10-4, do you want another crew? I can send R1 down there also.
0: I think if you still have someone on the course, that's fine. They can stay there. We could use a hand here just managing what we got.
1: 10-4, I'm on my way.

0: 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Sydney car for a stall blocking northbound 169 and 394.
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0: 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It sounds more like a driving complaint. Someone's losing a wheel and they're trying to drive. They're at 55 now.
1: 10-4.
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0: 3926.
1: For an animal complaint, 2115 South Avenue, the caller states her boyfriend killed her cat yesterday. Boyfriend is currently not on scene, but she has text messages from the boyfriend that state he did it.
0: 2-6, I copy.
1: 939. Cars. 2520 cars. That vehicle exited to Rockford Road, going eastbound on from northbound 169. Sam Edward Adam 296. It sounds like we're getting another call as well. A 2008 Ford Escape out of Motley.
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0: Yeah, I was last seen going eastbound on Rockford, and I advise locals as well.
1: 10-4. I'll go through the area.
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1: For an accident, 96 and 35, for a vehicle versus a pedestrian on a pedal bike. So, pedestrian is up and walking, and they decline medics.
0: Okay.
1: 936.

Measure 2520 cars. Just information on attempt to locate out ahead of been looking for a white pickup truck. Blake Gibbon, Deep Red, Tom David, 693. Let's come back to a white Sierra out of Bloomington. Caller says that this white Sierra is parked at 7708 Sierra Parkway. They saw on the news that it was involved in a shots fired incident. Just for information, we do not have anything on this vehicle at this time. There's no cops alert. And the caller could not tell the date that it was happening. Has been advised in Brooklyn Park PD as well. Just information, 948.

Medic 911, and Engine 915, Highway 96 and Interstate 35E, accident, Box 197, on fire off 5, time 949, Medic 911, and Engine 915, Highway 96 and Interstate 35E, accident, Box 197, on fire off 5, time 949.

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1: 8-4 copy with another squad. This is White Bear and County Road D-Delta. For a male that's in the intersection, heckling drivers and making obscene gestures. White male in his 40s, wearing a brown shirt, dark shorts.
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0: a copy you just took the DLC. Another spot to assist, 915 Wildwood Road at Walgreens. Through the manager, a customer who threatened them 5 months ago is now back at the store. Black female in her 50s, wearing a black sweatshirt, black shorts.
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0: 4487, you can clear start deployed. I'll start towards the domestic. What day, D David?
1: With another squad to assist, 1669 D David. For the caller says his ex-girlfriend is holding his dog hostage and refusing to leave the driveway. Her name is Liza, white female, wearing pink. 4384.

0: guys at the Midway West Pond.
1: One seven five, good.
0: Anybody westbound in the Midway?
1: 175 is Snelling, westbound 94.
0: I have a hit and run westbound 94 from Dale. It's going to be a white Highlander, John Robert Mary, 792.
1: John Fork, waiting for it at Fairview. You got a follower.
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0: 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I'm headed that way.
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4: 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They're westbound University from Dale, if you want to try.
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0: Is our victim in a silver or a gray Hyundai sedan?
1: That is correct.
0: And we're out with him at his four ways on 800 block of Uni.
1: 10-12.
0: And Metro will be out with a white Highlander also. Occupied tens at least one.
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0: has a 2430 card's information on your complaint, but it's a 10-minute delay. Caller described, from Westland 94 at Highway 95, caller described a Honda CRV, Nora Yellow Nora 831, which comes back to an 06 Honda CRV silver in color out of St. Paul. Caller described the vehicle as driving all over the road. Information at 1020.
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after 60 cars at a pulling and a driving complaint to me, southbound 61 from Warner. Described as four motorcycles, unknown colors with a 28 similar to Enduro. Lane splitting, cut off the car. They are now separated. Info at 2025.

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1: Stand by. Dispatch from Engine 4. Do you know if there's any injuries to this child? If not, ambulance 1 can clear off the call and take the call that's coming in.
0: Not to my knowledge. It just sounds like the legs are stuck on one side.
1: Okay, Engine 4, we'll take that fire rescue incident. You can clear 1AF for that sick person coming in.
0: Copy. Thank you.

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1: Central 7 mile clear traffic, 1229 Canterbury.
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2: Cosgrove Station 1 ambulance, respond 6999 East Point Douglas, unit 137 on a sick party ALS, time is 1034.

Liberty Ambulance 4, respond 10020 Rayleigh Road, prelude on an ALS fall. Time is 10:34.

Metro 45 6-0 cars in photographic traffic complaint south on 65 from 694. Looking for a dark silver Acura SUV. Plate given 3, Charlie Williams 661. Just come back to a gray MDX of New Brighton. Our client says they were being tailgated so close they could not even see the hood of the other vehicle. Information at 1036.

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3: Copy, we're putting the elevators out right now. We should be pretty close.
0: Outstanding. 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
1: Go ahead.
0: Just to confirm, it's the Eagle Creek Avenue, not Parkway Avenue, by the roundabout on Highway 13. It's closer to downtown Prior Lake, and then there's a car smoking, so fire, etc.
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0: 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It sounds like locals don't see a crash in that area.
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light, cell 61 from Lower Acton Road, described as the Jetson Mobile that was, quote, shaped like the Zeppelin. Driving 18 miles an hour, looks like a derby car, information only, 1051.

Engine 131, 1230 Silverthorne Court, CO detector sounding with no symptoms, cross street, no cross street, and Silverthorne Place, box 38, on Firefox 5, time 10:58, engine 131, 1230 Silverthorne Court, CO detector sounding with no symptoms, cross street, no cross street, and Silverthorne Place, box 38, on Firefox 5, time 10:58.

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0: slippery 1 AF tones in place of 3 AF for overdose at extended stay, 975 Weir Drive at 11 o'clock. Slippery Ambulance 3, I see that you're en route. Do you copy to cancel?
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0: at the PD that messes the caller, says he's there to retrieve his belongings.
1: 9375, I copy.
0: 1101.

Person following a driving complaint westbound 36 from Manning, described as a silver GMC truck with a 28 from Martello, Robert Lincoln Henry 484, null brake lights. Info only at 1101.

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Cottage Grove Chief, Liberty Ambulance 3, respond Newport, 794 High Street, Unit B, on difficulty breathing, times 1107.

3570 Carson Professional Driving Complaint last seen westbound 394 from 169, described as a white Tahoe. Tom Mary Adam 214 comes back to a Chevy Tahoe white in color out of St. Louis Park. Was speeding, cut off the collar, in and out of cars. Information,

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1: 1111.

Right, 6-0 current in front of driving plane northbound 35W from Highway 36, looking for a white transit van plate given yellow boy yellow 9434. Does come back to the van on the Brooklyn Park. Caller says the driver looks very tired and he keeps veering over dotted lines and the shoulder. Information on 1113.

Metro 4560, cars, check for a bicyclist on the right-hand shoulder, northbound 35W from 36. 1460, 694, 35W. 1160.

0: Metro 4460 cars for a stall blocking. It's going to be southbound 35E, a mile before 96.
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3: 633.
0: No injuries, sounds like you blew a tire. Chief Twin Cities coming. We're in the left.
1: No injuries and tow is en route. 1119.

0: Roger 4970 Harris, check for debris. Westbound 384 on the ramp to southbound 100.
1: 370.
0: I'll get that debris on the way to jail. Copy.

0: 27. You know what calls on this bisituation?
1: Negative. Just the one.
0: Yeah, boy. You're going to UTL.
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0: 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They're trying to call somebody to see how close they are before we confirm.
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0: do a clarification on traffic complaint. Last name was Spell 94 at Johnson Parkway. Car described a white Dodge RT on 128. Car described the vehicle going over 100 miles an hour. Information 1127.
1: I'm in a good spot if it goes north on E, if your caller can keep it in sight.
0: They didn't, but they were not very cooperative.
1: 10-4, I'll take it as info.
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1: If we could get fire rolling for some petrification help, the handicap door is stuck.
0: Copy. And would you still like us to contact Metro Mobility?
1: Negative. 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

Engine 915, and then at 911, Interstate 35D and Highway 96, Public Service, Box 197, on fire off 5, time 1133, Engine 915, and then at 911, Interstate 35E and Highway 96, Public Service, Box 197, on fire off 5, time 1133.

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0: Just making sure you saw the location on this. It's southbound 35 north of 96.
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0: We're gonna stay in the northbound lanes. We're just gonna block off the POV lane and the shoulder. It looks like the car just into the barriers, so we'll figure out if we even need to do anything.
1: Copy.
0: Park right in front of us.
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0: 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My partner wants to know if you found a set of keys in your rig earlier.
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Metro 45 sending cars, information on driving complaint, last seen eastbound 394 from northbound 100. Described as a black BMW SUV. Unknown 28, they said it looked like a government or a reservation plate. It's blue in color. It was all over the road, going over 100, speeding and tailgating. Information 11, 49, 47.

0: Metro 55, check for a room in the road. Going to be eastbound 494 at 24th.
1: 468-13 long.
0: 150.

Bayport, this all call for mutual aid request from St. Croix County. They're saying there's CPR occurring in a boat at the St. Croix River, mile marker 17. Trying to get further info. They're requesting Bayport and Lower St. Croix Valley, which I'm still going to tone. We'll advise what channel.

copy. Phone's received. And again, I'm just trying to do Lower St. Croix Valley here now. I don't know if this is right, but stand by.

0: Well, I think Great Valley Fire respond mutually. There's progress on a boat, mile marker 17 for St. Croix County. And Bayport and Lower St. Croix, you're being requested for mile marker 17, St. Croix River, CPR in progress on a boat, it sounds like. I believe the subject was in the water, trying to get further info, and this event is going to be patched with Event 7 and St. Croix County. Time is
1: 11:59. Dispatch, Lower St. Croix, Chief 1. I'll be en route and on scene in Hudson.
0: Copy.
2: 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Okay, sir. Sorry, go on 2.
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1: 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Sounds like the individuals on a boat heading for the island for CPR.
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0: Roger, 463.
1: Pardon?
0: Looks like that debris or that broom is on the shoulder, and DOT is in route to pick it up.
1: 10 more. I was going to tell you it's clear. 77 to 5 is

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0: Bozeman, we'll be available. 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Chief 1 is still active on the call.
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0: Pirelli Patch, and is there a maple 12 that has a PD that can see the caller at my entrance? He's there to pick up a backpack.
1: Sorry, 484.
0: 84, copy.
2: 92 is replacing 84 on that assist. She's aware.

Blueberry Ambulance 3, respond 7580 Steepleview Road, the group home on an allergic reaction. Time is 12:08.

0: Another squatch with this white bear beam on a DLC for a male panhandling in the median. Going up the vehicle, the ladder windows are down. White male in his 30s wearing no shirt.
1: 4484, you can clear that report. I was out with that mail earlier.
0: Copy 1209.

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2: Be 10-7, your transfer, no time, have a good day.
1: Perfect day, 12 and 8. Six from a disregard. 6-5 on copies of the animal complaint at 12:09.
2: Thirty-nine twenty-six.
3: Just an update. We're code 4. Something that's going to be a rolling domestic. It's going to be 2 newer Nissan Altima, I believe. Dark gray, light gray, vaults, check an area.

0: 对不对？
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0: Medical of 77, 80 Long Lake Road, 70-year-old female who fell in backwards in the bathroom and injured her, conscious breathing.
1: 12-11. This one already.

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Can you send your number for a theft using 1201 or come through with inquiry report?

0: 24-40 cars in Farisha, driving plate south bound, 35 mile post 138, described as a gray Audi Q7, Robert Davis, Robert 990, matches that out of Silver Bay. Seeing the rumble, strips almost off the roadway twice. Information, 1215.
1: Number for a shoplifter, JC Penney, I'll be able to mail by transit.
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0: Danny Harris for a full tire in the road. It's going to be a westbound 94, just west of Danny.
1: 2940 for Lee.
0: 1217.
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1: 3974 Highland Avenue, and a 93-year-old female has been sick.
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3: 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Check for the witness, they're southwestbound, 494 at 35E. It's going to be a male hitting a female on the right shoulder. There's also a motorcycle stalled.
1: 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Mendota Heights, that way too, also. I'm coming 500.
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0: Copy, I just went through the area, I didn't see any cells or anybody stopped, but two motorcycles just went for their eastbound.
1: Hopefully.
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3: They're on the road to the domestic. It looks like they're plotting westbound 494 right at 35E by the Mendota Heights Water Tower.
0: This is a ping, or somebody's actually calling them in?
3: Somebody's calling them in. My partner's on the phone, so I'm trying to get the information as quickly as possible, but I'm not on the phone with them. And it sounds like he just took off. He took the cloverleaf, not sure which one.
0: Okay, I'm right here. I haven't seen anything.
3: See you on camera. I'll get further if I can.

0: himself, he crashed some wagon wheel. I missed the first half of that. Where are we at right now?
1: The victim, it looks like they're pinging westbound 494 right at northbound 35E, and then the motorcyclist took off on a cloverleaf, unknown which cloverleaf.
0: 20, copy. Do we have the female on camera?
1: No, we haven't found her.
0: Copy. We'll check the area as well.
1: Thank you. 1223.
2: I'll head back westbound and check it out.
1: 1223.
0: Mendota 29 to state. Looks like there's a stall on the northbound side under 494 bridge. Has that been checked?
1: Negative, that might be it, because that's like right where she's pinging and is right under that bridge. I thought it was on the top.
0: No problem. The black SUV right under the bridge.
1: Copy. We're getting medics started for an
3: interstate. I'm out with that Nissan Rogue. It's going to be Lincoln Adam Henry 125.
1: That's the black SUV.
4: Mr. Fisk. 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

to the domestic. Sounds like the suspect's going to be a black motorcycle with black plates, red bandana. The rider has, it's going to be West 1484 from 77.

0: Now the suspect is westbound 494, approaching 12.
1: 4-6-8, I'm driving past that. You all let west side know. Keep an eye out for it.
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1: 2510, Sumac Ridge for a theft from auto report.
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1: 1228.
2: Metro.
3: Go on, Mendota.
2: Just making sure you got the info. He was last seen west on 494 from 35. Straight plate motorcycle. Is it custom plate location at 2nd if you don't have
3: it? Is it Sam William Paul, Queen?
2: Correct.
3: Copy. We're following him on camera. We've got him northbound 35W from 60. Six, having a West Metro trooper try to get it.
2: Copy. From what we've heard, we do have good charges.
3: 10-4, good charges at 1229.
2: In 29 Metro, you should be wearing a red bandana.
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0: Ted is being advised right now from West Metro.
1: Copy. I'm going to 41 back to Victoria. How come in? Thank you.
0: Thank you. 1231.
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0: Metro, it's a solo rider, correct?
1: 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It's not the sports bike again, it's the black Harley style, high handlebars, red bandana on the rider's head.
0: And we do not know he's at there, correct?
1: 10-9.
0: We do not know who it is.
1: Correct, we don't know the identity. Northbound 35W, 28th Street now, lane 2.
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3: 10-4, I've been monitoring. Has been all the victim yet? Okay, so they have the suspect's identity, I assume?
2: I'm guessing, but I can confirm.
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0: Okay, Metro. I should be able to meet him at the tunnel. I do not intend on pursuing, just stopping it. Let me know what it does once he gets closer to the tunnel. Copy.
1: I'm coming up to Nicolette.

0: In 05, we have the victim's ID, but she will not provide the suspect information.
1: 10-4, 207's plan is a good one. Try to get stopped, if it please. Let it go. Continue monitoring by camera.
0: Got it.
2: And we also have flight en route as well.
3: What flight, DJ?
0: Grove Lane coming up to the Oriole Tunnel right now, left lane. Entering the tunnel.

0: typically to wait through the north north, coming up to Wolfer, I'm not pursuing this, I'm trying to work my way through it, and I have an attack.
1: You're north on that, Olsen?

0: is Broadway. Under 7th now.
1: Okay, I'm just getting on to Dunwoody. Do you know what's up?

0: And he did exit at Washington.
1: Copy. This is the red light at Washington.
2: Is Captain 207, this is on scene at 215 County Road C2 east of Grand Prix, large three-story apartment building, nothing showing all sides, investigating in command at 1237.
1: And eastbound on Plymouth.
0: Eastbound Plymouth.
3: Linda, alarm sounding, cross street, Henry Avenue North, and Pasco Street North, box 487, on fire off sky, time 1237, engine 631, ladder 628, and battalion chief 606, 1370 Belmont Lane West, roger. Linda, alarm sounding, cross street, Henry Avenue North, and Pasco Street North, box 487, on fire off sky, time 1237.
0: Squad 420. We just crossed Plymouth and Flint Hill. Bike's not over there.

0: Minneapolis on El Paso. Looks like your motorcycle crossed over in the second precinct, went northbound from Plymouth, I believe on Marshall, that first intersection.
1: Copy. Are you following McCann by chance?
0: Negative, he's out of our camera range for now.
1: North Tower Marshall, just in case. Let us know if you have any updates.
2: I copy, medic. Just got it.
3: Okay.
4: 9-1-1 over 9-15, back to cross. Medic, 9-15 from American 21, are you going to be clearing that accident sooner? The location on the second floor. We'll have to use Staircare, but Staircare will get stuck, and we're going to need lifting assistance.
3: We'll be clear here in probably the next 10 minutes. We're just helping load the wheelchair patient into a truck, and we'll be clear and head to you.
4: I'll start PD, see if they can come sooner. Patient is stable.
3: Copy. Start PD, and then, just stand for us if we're not needed. We're talking about why we're supposed to get our next 10 minutes.
0: Marshall.

0: County Road B2 Command. Continue engine 220, all other companies to Holden Station. This is a CO alarm in the boiler room with a known issue. 1242.
1: Six words, you got it.

0: 9275.
1: Key starts with this medic. They're requesting PD's assistance for lip assist at 3974 Highland Avenue for a 93-year-old female.

0: falamos.
1: Que foi, hein?
0: Que é isso, senhor?
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0: Astro, can you keep a camera at 35W and John from KTC Scuds out there?
1: Okay. Okay.
0: Dispatch 10-6.

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1: Go for a Jeep crossover and a Corolla sedan, please.
0: Denver, 1247. Denver.

0: Excuse me, I'm not sure. Two three nine.
1: Looks like we got a name.
0: Do you know where they're headed to? It looks like the RL's address all right over there. Copy. 1248.

0: pass that information along to Minneapolis. I appreciate it.
1: Will do. And yeah, Carter's looking for the motorcycle. We do now have the identity from Dakota and his address.
2: I got you.
0: Metro, I think we'll remain in the area, 35W, just in case. And sounds like 239 is going to the address. So, with the identity available, we can probably drop the patch.
1: Drop the patch, 239.
3: Metro, do you have the address first before you go?

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1: 11-17 Marquette, and it is. Got it. Thank you.
0: That's with LTAC 1.

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1: Things are clear, Kenny.
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2: Another Foxville says for an alarm at 377 Sophia Avenue that covers the back door.
0: Received.
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2: 12-51.
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0: 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Over 3-2.

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1: 6-7.
0: 52.

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Command, faulty detector. All 200 units are clear. Command terminated at 1254.

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1: Clear. 1304. 1344, 50 cars for a stalled vehicle on 177 at Kilaboo Drive. The van is parked in the grass on the right hand side.
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0: Peugeot 4460 cars for a couch. Northbound 35E at Kellogg Boulevard. The couch is in the left lane.
1: 633-684 right there.
0: Copy. 1306.

0: 4450 cars for a 1050 blocking eastbound 494 just before Nicollet Avenue.
1: 4-6-0 Nicollet,
0: copy 1311.

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Letter 812, 1260 County Road East, Gable Pines, Diabetic Problem, Cross Street, Jensen Road, and Big Box Road, Box 318, on Fire Ops 4, Time 1312, Letter 812, 1260 County Road East, Gable Pines, Diabetic Problem, Cross Street, Jensen Road, and Big Box Road, Box 318, on Fire Ops 4, Time 1312,

concentration on drug complaint last seen westbound 36. Just west of St. Croix Trail, caller described a Winnebago camper, Wisconsin plate similar to Robert Victor Adam 8883. Caller described the vehicle is almost hitting another vehicle at a stop sign. Time delay of about 10 minutes. Information at 1314.

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0: 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So I'm not sure if they need two tows or they can do it with just one.
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0: 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For a debris, it looks like computer pieces, westbound 94 at Woodbury Drive, and the on the ramp.
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0: I just want to confirm that this is on the ramp and not the main line, correct?
1: According to our caller, yes, it should be on the ramp.
0: Copy.
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0: Medic 911, 1081 Highway 96, McDonald's number 80737, traumatic injury, cross street, Centerville Road, and southbound I-35E2 westbound HWI-96 East, Box 168, on Fire Ops 4, time 1321, Medic 911, 1081 Highway 96, McDonald's number 80737, traumatic injury, cross street, Centerville Road, and southbound I-35E2 westbound HWI-96 East, Box 168, on Fire Ops 4, time 1321.
1: At McDonald's, 1081 Highway 96, for a 5-year-old conscious breathing, he's going through the obstacle course and now he's having trouble standing. 1322.

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0: Can you send me the 10-day hit run, please? 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
1: Spoke to the RO of the stalled van. They said they'll get it out of here by 5:30 tonight.
0: 1325.

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1: Crash is clear of the Lafayette. Any warning signs can be taken down. Thank you.
0: 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We'll advise DOT. 1356.

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0: 31st, search for a baby locked in a vehicle alone. Going to be east, westbound 94 at the St. Clair rest area.
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3: Cash Grove Station 1 Ambulance, respond 7135 East Point Douglas Road South for a male saying he's possibly having a stroke from too much caffeine. He said he's in a white Dodge Caravan in the lot. Time is 1331.

complaint. Last seen southbound 35 at 220th Street. Caller described a Mitsubishi SUV, black in color. 9 Tom Robert 415. Which does come back to a 2014 Mitsubishi Outlander, black in color, out of St. Mary's Point. Caller described the vehicle as swerving over lane lines. Information at 1333.

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1: Patient of yours, but he informed me that he has not done any methamphetamine. I said, have you had any other drugs today? And he said he does marijuana. I don't know if he's done anything today. He just sounds off. I don't know if you want to stage till scene is secure. Probably wouldn't hurt.
2: Yeah, we have a copy, so yeah, just have PD going. We're on routine, so we'll kind of slow it in.
1: Okay. He's with another subject as well.
0: Information of law for County of St. Bradley Pass for 1336.

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0: 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We'll take medics with you.
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2: 1342. We're trying to complain westbound 5 and mile marker 27 or highway 25. Described as a Silverado, unknown 28. They had a bong in the front seat and they were smoking from it and speeding as well. Information 1342.

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1: I told. The bridge clear, I'll be kind of...
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0: Blueberry Ambulance 1, respond 9279 Cortland Alcove for a self-inflicted 17-year-old possibly hung himself located in the basement. 9279 Cortland Alcove, time is 1343.
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0: Missouri 11F, start per Battalion 1 to 9279 Cortland Alcove. Possible suicidal subject. Time is
1: 1344. Engine 11 is en route. Are we cleared in on arrival?
0: Line 9 says he's beyond help, I believe, bleeding from the mouth. I don't know if he's cut down yet or not.
1: Copy.
2: Level 2520 car, to possibly check out this pedestrian and see if we can clear it out. 252 and 81st.
3: 345 in route.
2: Sorry, was that we can clear it out?
3: It's been checked on. I can check on it if needed. Otherwise, we can't clear it out if it's been a while.
2: Well, we have her on camera. She's in the median where, like, there's the sidewalk pedestrian crossing, just not fully cross the road. But I don't... Yeah.
3: 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I'll head over there.
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0: 4216.
1: For domestic and violence at 4214 Rice Street. What the caller's brother and him were both arguing. The brother assaulted the caller. They're separated right now. It's in Paris, 23-year-old white male. Thin build.
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1: Got the child out. I'll be clear. Thanks for the watch call for the assist.
0: 13:48.

0: course, like, this off call, Hugo, Mutual Aid, and Lionel Lakes is en route for a structure fire in Columbus, 6747 153rd Avenue Northeast. It's going to be a structure fire. They're requesting Mutual Aid. Attic, a smoke in the attic, fire in the walls possibly, or fuse, ME-TAC-1. 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Timeout is 1349.
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0: Copy, thank you.
1: You're welcome. Just so you know, Anoka called and was wondering if we'd heard from Hugo yet. It's a 5-minute mark. Do you want me to retone them, or?
0: Hugo Station 1, tone received.
1: Copy. Tone's received. Thank you.

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0: 3484. 84. Put me out at Demon White Bear with two arguing aggressively. Can I get a sec to my location? Routine for now.
1: 4487, I'll start. Demon Hazelwood.
0: Copy.
2: Cars for a 1050 southbound 61 just north of Highway 95.
3: 3484 in that. I'll clear this as soon as I'm done adding a few notes.
2: Copy, 1407.
1: That's southbound lane.
2: Okay.
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0: Can you check the notes of my event and see if this incident happened to be caught on camera? Please, you said he called 911 right at the time of the incident.
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0: Looks like Cottage Grove PD will handle the pedestrian. 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
1: Great, thank you.
0: Thank you. 1460.

Three car info only on a driving complaint. South 40, 35 from mile post 152, described as a maroon Impala with a 28 similar to Paul Edward Zebra 687. Older male driving appears to be drunk. Unstable speeds while at the car. Pass info only at 1417.

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1: In front of 2745 Shawnee Drive, Minnesota. 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

0: 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McKnight and 17th Avenue, Minnesota, King Charles Charles 281.
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0: paper. 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Adam Union David, 1100. Received.
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0: 1447.

0: Zero calls for a blocking crash. Eastbound 36 at 61.
1: 633 Maryland. 126 in traffic.
0: Happy, they're blocking the left lane. 1450.
2: And 115, once I boot my spot up.
0: 1450.

40 cars, information on a driving complaint last seen eastbound Highway 97 from County Road 15, described as a Dodge Ram, Minnesota plate of 466, Seaver X-Ray William, comes back to a gray 2500 Ram out of Marine on St. Croix. Vehicle seen alternating speeds and brake checking the caller. Information at 1451.

Azure 2520 car for a driving point. What's the one ahead of it? It's a RAV4 silver, gray, and caller unknown 28. Caller thinks they're having a medical. They're swerving between all lanes. It's going eastbound 694 from northbound 490.

0: anything. Are they going to continue to follow? I can head up that way from Golden Valley.
1: I'm sorry. He just said that. He just lost eyes.
0: Good boy. Thank you.
1: Oh, thank you. I appreciate it. 1453.

0: 8-4. I observed a possible vehicle accident. Looks like an APD. Left lane of traffic, eastbound 36 from 61. I'll be flipping around and checking for injuries in a minute.
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2: Metro to Carthen route for that vehicle fire per Brooklyn Center. They drove by, not actively smoking or flames. 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
1: Jeff, good afternoon.
0: Good afternoon, 1456.
1: To 175.
0: Yes, sir?
1: I'm sitting a ways back. Just let me know if you want me to do a wiggle.
0: Just slowly moving over to the right now.

0: 175.
1: A toll for a Mercedes wagon and another toll for a Prius, both inoperable. No injuries, and we're off to the right.
0: Okay, 457.
2: 495 left.
0: 495.
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0: Any shift, good afternoon.
1: Good afternoon, 1458.
2: Metro 4450, cars for a 1050 northbound 77, just north of 66.
0: 3, 13, 77.

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0: Three,
1: Metro.
0: 373.
1: Good afternoon.
0: Good afternoon,
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0: 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Lifetime Fitness 675 Commons Drive on an ALS ball. 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
1: Five five two six Charles Adam does contact to the 2013 black GMC Sierra of course Lake. Unable to maintain its lane serving in and out of lanes going in and out of the ditch. 15:01.
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0: Metro 2510 car. Correction, Metro 4570 car for a driving complaint with a fall. We're northbound 169 in Pioneer Trail. Red Kia, Robert John Williams, 508.
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0: Tuesday night on the show, Phil. Got it. Stand by. 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

0: for 1050 eastbound 55 and 494.
1: 36216.85.
0: 491. I apologize, it's west of 494. 1516.

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0: Code 4-15-17. Break. Metro 2520 cars, 1050, eastbound 94, just west of Brockton.
2: Right, when I'll bring up 694-84.
0: Copy. Party crashed into the median. It'll be on the left-hand shoulder. Thank you.

passing cars with Michonne driving a plane last year. Passing County Road 101. Scrambled this over next on road. The team's lady slipper 28, unknown 28. Leaving it on traffic target because

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44-60, car's information on a driving complaint last seen eastbound 694 before exiting to Whitaker Avenue, described as a red Nissan Titan, unknown 28, vehicle seen swerving over lane lines and brake checking the collar before exiting, information at 1520.

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1: 627 will be on the tow. Can you see if someone at Fridley can meet me at their base for a test?
2: 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Break, Metro 2540 car, start for a medical, Highway 65 at 265th.
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2: 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I see any reached out via MECOM. 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
3: What?
2: It's gonna be a silver Nissan. 1522 break. 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
3: We also got a report of a stall blocking about 2 miles east of Roger. I believe it's the same vehicle, but my caller said it was westbound. If you could just check the area as well.
4: Copy, I'll go to the stall blocking first.
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1: 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Can I get a CCH on the party in my event, please?
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1: I sent you the photo updated location. It's going to be southbound 65, just north of 265th.
0: Okay.
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0: 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Initial response. 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Traumatic injury. Cross Street. Holloway. Gateway Hill Road. Box 473. On fire off 4. Time 15:26. North tank on fire. Initial response. 2233 Gateway curve. Traumatic injury. Cross Street. Holloway. Gateway Hill Road. Box 473. On fire off 4. Time 15:26.
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0: Blueberry Engine 11, or 11F, respond 11489 Redwood Curve on a CO alarm. Alarm's going off in the master bedroom. Slightly dizzy, but not sure if it's related. Declined medics. Time is 15:28.
1: There's two apple orchards down here, and there's an old Highway 169. Now, once you put on the map, is that where they annihilate out of?
0: Five Upper Afton Road, covers pendant press, time is 15:28.
1: 10-4, thank you, that's on the north side.
2: 15:28.
3: 617, 617.
2: Oh, hi, can you cancel the county?
3: Copy. Canceling the county at 15:28.
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3: 15:29.
4: 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We are almost causing multiple collisions.
1: Copy. Metro, copy. 15:29.

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2: 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Was it because the RO wasn't on scene?
3: 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He was going to pay for the tow.
2: I'll copy. Thank you. 1531.

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0: 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Can I get to this from Cleveland, or do I gotta flip at Fairview?
1: Our power went out here about 30 minutes ago, and cameras have been down since.
0: Copy. No problem. Thank you.
1: 1535.
0: 181 Metro.
1: 181.
0: That's 1050-94 in Brockton. So any response, or is this 365 now?
1: The 1050 does. I haven't gotten a call back from that party.
0: Net 4.
1: 1535.
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2: I'm back here providing lights. Just confirming you're in the left lane.
3: That is correct. Thank you.

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0: 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You can clear the ambulance and plane out report.
1: 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Medics are responding to 3047 Edward Street for an 86-year-old female conscious and breathing. She has edema on both feet at 1538.
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3: Box Lost the ramp, northbound 52 to westbound 94.
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3: 1839. In the planes for me and Adelaide with another vehicle, info 1539.

0: 160 cars is my Sean. Driving complaint with 13 minute time delay. Last seen southbound 35W. Like described as a blue sedan Buick. Clay Robert Paul Frank 431 comes back to a 2015 blue Buick Bronco out of Lima Lakes. Cut the caller off. Info 1539.
1: Cars en route for that 1050 blocking. They are now clear of the lanes.
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3: 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I've read investigating any officer strategy. Battalion, we'll have that with clear, and I'll be switching to a verify ops.
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0: Can you merge the 1050 and also the cell block in together? 94 westbound to the full block now.
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0: 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I have four vehicles on my crash. I think these are two separate crashes. Can you create me a second event at the same location and leave it impending?
1: Copy, I have 60 minutes. 1346. All squads, we are currently running on generator power until 6:15 due to a power outage, and we'll come back with more information at further notice. Info 1546.

1619 westbound 694 approaching Snelling Avenue. Described as a brown Ford F-350, plate yellow Charles George 8736. Does come back to a 2011 tan Ford F-350 out of Brooklyn Center. Vehicle was losing items from its trailer. Info 1547.

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0: I'm going to be stopping out with 353 in this cell shortly. However, if you could check cameras southbound in the area, Plato on 52 southbound lanes on a motorcycle that was well over 100.
1: Those are out right now. Seems like there's a power outage in the area.
0: All right, copy that. Thank you.
1: You're welcome. It's 349. 353.
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1: it's crazy. 1549.

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3: 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You can tell you this clear. Command is terminated.
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0: 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With another scotch, it's a 1669 County Road D Delta with the caller's ex-girlfriend blocking the comp's driveway with her vehicle and placed her clothes on top of his vehicle.
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0: 7-7. 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

0: for crash notification. I think it's southbound 100 by Brooklyn Boulevard, south of it.
1: Wait, what? 294, how about?
2: You on 94th Street. Caller described a silver Jeep, Iowa 28, Edward Zebra Yellow, or 28. Which does come back to a Jeep out of Iowa. Caller described the vehicles unable to maintain their lane, tailgating, and flashing hazards randomly. Information at 1554.

0: zero cars. Check for a crash notification that came in at northbound Highway 13 and County Road 5.
1: 15 up
0: 1554.

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2: Copy, 14 with 1 to 1 through 15 for 55.
0: For this crasher, headed to northbound 35W at 13. Got a report from a passerby that the guy in the red pickup truck is kind of freaking out, yelling and panicking.
2: Go for it.
0: 1555.

0: 2015, looks like these crashes are the same, yes.
1: That is key, Margaret, please.
0: We're
1: going to be moving the cell off the 12th Street. We can cancel the tow as well.
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3: Crash is going to be eastbound 13 between County Road 5 and 35W.
4: Copy.
3: 1559.

0: Michigan in the roadway, westbound 62, ramp to Lindale.
1: 680 Golden Valley.
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0: 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Info at 1603.
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2: Motorcycle license plate, Frank, X-ray, Doug, Lincoln, Dave.

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0: 10-7, have a good night.
1: Have a good night, 1606.
2: Metro 2510 carries information on driving complaint last seen 2nd Street and Broadway Street in Jordan from Southbound 21, described as a gray pickup with the American flag sticker in the back, partial plate zebra Adam. Caller pulled a U-turn in a turnabout and wasn't going fast enough, quote-unquote. They tailgated another vehicle to catch up to the caller and rolled coal and brake checked her. Information 1607.

0: said. In the area where you want me. Do you mind just going over to the right and talking to them?
1: Okay.

6.3. Listing was 194 at 694. Color described a white Hyundai SUV with a temporary 28-0491-8399, which comes back to a 2012 Hyundai KCN out of River Falls. Caller described the vehicle as swerving, being unable to maintain their lane. Information at 1609.

0: 60 car. Has information on a pair of B's seen on the left shoulder, eastbound 36 near 61. Information at 1612.
1: 311, any rail check on it?
0: 1612.
2: Just advising, we're still controlled. We just standing by as a body moves their property from an address. We'll advise if any updates occur.
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0: Please say Phil Metro. If you create me a vent, I'll be out with the partially blocking stall. Southbound 494 at County Road 6.
1: 1614.
2: Yeah, with locals and the pedestrian at Lindale, he's now laying in the middle of the lane.
1: 1614.

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0: Golden Valley just had a driving complaint. I turned in to Leanne Chan off 55 in Rhode Island. Could you get more info on the vehicle? Gold Valley.
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0: 614. Turns out that the crash at northbound W at Burnsville Parkway is, in fact, a second crash. We'll get another event made.
1: 6:25.
0: 1622.

0: Metro 181.
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0: I'm not sure if you saw the notes, but it's a white Lexus SUV, possibly GX model, unknown 28. It hit the barrier as they were turning from westbound 55 to northbound Rhode Island and turned into Leon Chance, and the RP continued on.
1: 10-4, I'm in the mail check.
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1: You at DOT know that they took out multiple signs, too?
0: Do you know what type of signs?
1: Negative. Golden Valley's clearing it. I'll check for the vehicle, then I'll talk to them.
0: 1625.

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0: 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He says he'll get out of here in a few minutes, but I got my doubts.
2: 1625, Shakopee.
0: Got to look a little closer to the vehicle. Get you 20 in a second.
2: 1625.

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0: 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Greg and female. To the LEC.
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0: Good.
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3: 353,
2: Copy, it's going to be a white Honda Pilot, unknown 28 at this time. He's going pretty slow, rubbing his eyes, zigzagging over the lane lines, and almost crashing. I'll meet you on TAC.

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1: Copy.

0: 520 cars information on a driving complaint last seen northbound 142nd Avenue. Described as a black Silverado, plate King James Robert, P34. 2020 black Chevy Silverado out of Crystal. Vehicle is unable to maintain its lanes, swerving in and out of lanes and into the shoulder. Info 1632.
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0: 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Fire-Off 5, Time 1633, Engine 631, Water 628, and Battalion Chief 606, 2865 Hammer Avenue North, Roseville Covenant Church, along Fountain, Cross Street, Centennial Drive West, and County Road C2 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

0: County driving complaint last seen southbound 694 from County Road 6 describes a black pickup plate similar to Tom Lincoln Edward 087. Vehicle was seen traveling at high speeds, having tailgated the car. Information at 1636.
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0: 360.
1: Did a recall that was on last to 169. It's extra propane tank and it's leaking some sort of gas.
0: Copy all advisors, 1636.
1: And I also did move it all the way to the right hand shoulder, so it's underneath it.
0: Copy 1637.

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1: One in custody at 1637.

at the 3-minute time delay. Last seen going eastbound 494 from 169, described as a black Charger RT Zebra Boy Charles 720. Comes back to a 2014 Dodge Charger black in color out of St. Paul. Tried to run that caller off the road by squeezing between cars. Information 1641.

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0: 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It doesn't look like the child's parents are around.
1: AD-139 looks like they're en route.
0: Copy that. Thank you.
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0: 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Can you give him a call, please?
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0: 30 cars for a sign down northbound 494 in the area of Bailey.
1: 373, Ruth and Burns.
0: 1650.
2: Actually, the suspect vehicle, silver gray midsize SUV. Mary Nora Paul, 999.
1: Yeah.
2: Negative. Suspect vehicle was last seen eastbound on Lake from 494. Mary Nora Paul, 999.
1: Copy. And is this sign in the traffic?
2: My caller said it was. From the ramp Bailey to go eastbound or northbound 494.
1: 10-4.
2: 1651.

Maddox 610, 2250 Victoria Street North, Victoria Place Apartments, Mrs. Sis, Cross Street, Sandhurst Drive West, and Highway 36 West, Box 460B, on Firehouse 4, Town 1651, Maddox 610, 2250 Victoria Street North, Victoria Place Apartments, Mrs. Sis, Cross Street, Sandhurst Drive West, and Highway 36 West, Box 460B, on Firehouse 4, Town 1651.

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0: Mount Amita Chief, Station 1, respond 773 Wild Ridge Court on a natural gas smell inside the home. No symptoms. Timeout is 1655.
1: Can you recall this a medical? I made contact with a complainant who's complaining of alcohol withdrawals and suicidal ideations. You can start medics routine.
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1: With another squad to assist for a disturbance, 3521 Century Avenue North, for the neighbor playing loud music outside in the playground area.
0: 7-5, I copy. I can advise for now.
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1: 10-5, copy. I can advise for now.
0: Copy of 1657. 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
0: 1657.
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0: Metro requires information on a driving complaint last seen eastbound 84 from Cleveland, described as a red pickup truck, Minnesota 28 of Robert Edward King, 274. Vehicle was seen swerving over lane lines multiple times, information at 1658.
1: You can cancel the delivery, you gotta run.

0: Another squad to assist 2604 Ruth Street for a DLC where four juvenile females are threatening to fight the caller due to her 15-year-old son being inappropriate. The TC can hear screaming and swearing in the background.
1: So I got it. 23 Street, Tango, all back.
0: 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I believe westbound 94.
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0: 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The suspect is not on scene.
1: Received.
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0: Team meetings has Tuesday, commercial structure mapping showing on site Alpha, Bravo, or Delta. Exterior alarms are sounding. I'll be investigating with the offensive strategy. Battalion 1 West, City Walk, Drive, Command, and I'll be switching to a very fire app.

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1: 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We'll be out investigating. Engine 1 will have Wiley. 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

0: Enter 2545's information on a drive-in complaint, eastbound 95 and Carey Street towards Cambridge. Described as white pickup with an open trailer. Unknown 28, the trailer doesn't have a 28. It's got a phone number on the back, 763-301-9425. It's crossing over fog and center lines, speeds ranging 55 to 70 miles per hour, all over the road. Information 1704.
1: Information on a driving complaint last seen northbound 52 from Concord Street. Described as a gray Volkswagen sedan. Minnesota 28 of King Victor. Victor 493 comes back to a silver Tiguan out of Newport. Vehicle was tailgating the car and was passing at a no passing zone on city streets. Information at 1704.

0: 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Go ahead.
1: It's going to be a crash. I got a call back from an involved party. It's going to be on the ramp from 65 to westbound 94.
0: Copy, is it blocking?
1: I'm on language line, so stand by.

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1: We're unable to find that sign right now. We have no idea what kind it is.
0: It's a 494 interstate sign. 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
2: 69.
3: 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They're in a black Jeep Grand Cherokee.
2: I'll give it a shot.
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0: You've been canceled by PD. The individual is declining attention.
1: Proceed. 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

Center 2440 cars information on a driving template last seen eastbound Highway 8 from Viking Boulevard, described as a blue in color Chrysler Town & Country. 28 similar to 7622 Adam Frank. Vehicle seen swerving over lane lines and alternating speeds. Information at 1711.

0: Measure Roseville Squadus as a PD. We have a 911 hangup that pinged within 8 meters of the PD.
1: 5283, clear. I guess.

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0: 8271.
1: Okay.
0: The hit and run actually occurred at the Costco in Maplewood. Comp is going to go to the Maplewood PD to meet an officer to make report.
1: Copy, I'll change the address and put it back in 50.

0: 45 Countryside Drive for medical, 66-year-old male, conscious breathing. He had a seizure and fell on his head.
1: 17-21.
0: 5281. 5281. Another squad to assist. 1675 County Road C, Charlie is marked as a criminal damage to property. There are 3 to 4 people that were physically fighting and broke items in the side of the restaurant. The parties did leave in a white Nissan SUV. Which works, Kelly?
1: 5281. Charlie circled the cops at Clear House Hall.

0: 22, 6'9".
1: 6'9".
0: With another squad to assist for a weapons complaint, 2590 Ruth Street, the Spanish interpreter that the caller is trying to get, but the caller states there's African-American people arguing in front of the address and one of them has a gun.
1: 6'9", got it.
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3: Walker Report West, Box 397, on fire off 5, time 1726, ladder 628, 2803 Alona Street North, Public Service, Cross Street, Carrick Drive West, and Applewood Court West, Box 397, on fire off 5, time 1726.

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0: Juvenile Authority Lindsay Banks has multiple numbers. Show me a route to 1978 Blair's Place. I'm going to be speaking with a juvenile parent.
1: 1978 what street?
0: 1978 Blair's Place.
1: Copy.

zero cars, information on a driving complaint, last seen cell phone 35E from 494, described as a white van, plate similar to Sam William Nora, 026, vehicle was seen swerving over lane lines multiple times, information at 1737.

Engine 320, 28AE Marketplace Drive, Garden Terrace, Vista 5th, Cross Street, Little Canada Road West, and Middle Street, on Fireops 4, time 1739, Engine 220, 28AE Marketplace Drive, Garden Terrace, Vista 5th, Cross Street, Little Canada Road West, and Middle Street, on Fireops 4, time 1739.

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2: North St. Paul Fire, medical response, 2693 4th Avenue East, breathing problems Delta, Cross Street, Henry Street North, and 43rd Street North, Box 474, on Fire Ops 4, time 1742, North St. Paul Fire, medical response, 2693 4th Avenue East, breathing problems Delta, Cross Street, Henry Street North, and 43rd Street North. Box 474, on Fire Ops 4, time 1742.

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On fire off 4, time 1754,

0: Girl Bunny has clear at 1755.
1: North 37, I'll start towards the missing person. 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
2: 2468 Arlington Avenue East. The caller last spoke with a female about an hour ago. She's an Asian female born in 46, 90 pounds. Not carrying anything, last seen wearing a gray sweater. Unknown places she may visit. At 1755.

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0: 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And he's going to be pulling into a residence. Zebra Tom King 860.
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1: 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He doesn't even live here, he's just trying to avoid me. I'm code 4 though, he's off.
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0: 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That vehicle woke up and left.
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0: 1850.

Can I have information driving complaint last seen headed westbound 94 from Weaver Lake? A white Hyundai Elantra with a plate given. Sam Charles Tom 861 does come back to a vehicle matching that description out of Minneapolis. Vehicle seen weaving, engaging in racing behavior, driving at over 90 miles an hour. Information 1850.

0: Oye, Baltimore's first amount 621-15 South Avenue for ex refusing to leave the property. Her name is Dominique Smith. Unknown further description.
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1: 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I'll just double check the local areas around here.
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2: Attention, everybody, guys, I'm in Connors for a 1050 westbound 212, just west of 184.
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2: Medic 311, 2300 Case Avenue East, sick person, Cross Street, McNutt Road North, and Lakewood Drive North, Box 623, on Firebox 4, time 1823, Medic 311, 2300 Case Avenue East, sick person, Cross Street, McNutt Road North, and Lakewood Drive North, Box 623, on Firebox 4, time 1823.
3: There's no time delay on it.
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2: FIV, unknown medical, box 78, on fire off 4, time 1828, minute 9-11, County Road H2 Eastern Interstate 35E, unknown medical, box 78, on fire off 4, time 1828.
0: It would be Highway 77, 66th Street.
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1: Do you guys be good, Jeffrey Paul? Can't find any guys.
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1: I am in route to assist 353. I'll check on the handlers and if it's in the traffic stop by Captain County, I'll take care of that also.
0: Copy, 31. Hey, 60.
2: Give me an update on that debris.
0: Negative, just one caller.
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0: Special 45, only cars are never available. 21 on a hit and run. Impending 1834.
1: Where's Zone 6?
0: Poison 6 at 1834. And Metro cars in the area, information on that. Vehicle was last seen heading northbound 169, 1055. It's a white Lexus with a plate given. Frank Adam David 109 does come back to a Lexus 300 out of Edina, party lift off of Grant Avenue South. Vehicle hit by Porter RP and then continued driving and was driving erratically. Information 1834.

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0: Myself at 685, we are back out in the parking lot, not in the garage starting line.
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0: 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We'll be heading there.
1: Okay.
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2: Got one coming at you, Westbound 494, coming up to 60th, driving on the shoulder, lifting up barriers.
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0: 4-19,
1: 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I'll
0: follow
1: up on
0: it. 8-40. 44-80. Can you put me on a dangerous condition? Lurbinger and Prosperity, Paul X-ray Charles 569.
2: Four seven seven, am I with him?

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There's a female that he added to the call. Her DL number's there. 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
1: Two way cooks. Perfect, needed, thank you.
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2: Cole, Westbound 52 at Lindale, a white Malibu. Owner is working on help, attempting to get it out of the area ASAP. And for 1902.

has information on a stalled boat west of San just before W in Arden Hill. This party is also working on changing the tire there, and it should be clear before the end of the night. Again,